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1: 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The first Tainui Whare Wānanga, or Sacred School, was established by Tainui Waka Captain Oturua and named Ahure.
0: Honouring places of the past, today for the future, Te Reo Irirangi o Tainui.
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0: 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True or false? Kia Tairangi Kahu is the wife of Kingi Koroki. True or false? True. 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

0: Pūro he te whānau. 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Here's another kupu tipi tai ao to help you when you're recycling. 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
1: 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While renovations were taking place on the dining room at Wāhi, Te Puia moved the coronation celebrations to Tūranga Waiwai, where it remains to this day. Koroki then said, "Leave Wāhi as my place of rest." After Koroki passed away, his cousin Te Marae Paki had the idea of starting a pokai at Wāhi. This was accomplished in 1967. The inaugural date was the 8th of October in celebration of Koroki's coronation day. Tāne Te Pupuke, the meeting house, was relocated from Raungāwari to Wāhi by King Mahuta.
0: Ko te paukai, he mahi tō kai, he tō tangata. The paukai is to create sustenance for its people.
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1: Not that τύπου.
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0: Yeah.
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0: 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Yeah. See, someone might have more mana in terms of, well, they do a kana.
1: Yeah.
0: Te tera mana tera. Ako ne fea heari ki, tera mana tera. Engari, nui ake te tupu o tera.
2: Right, yeah, yeah, yeah, yeah.
0: Ah,
1: yeah.
2: Yeah, yeah.
1: Hey.
0: Yeah.
1: Yeah, yeah, yeah.
0: It's like some of those, you know, these days, shoddy diners back in the day. Hey, hey, they were pretty
1: gross.
0: Oh, man, because you could only get, you go there for their taste.
1: You go there for
0: their
1: taste.
0: You know?
1: Yeah, that grill hasn't been cleaned in generations.
0: That's because of the flavor.
1: Koe na te tupu.
0: That's right. That's right. Yeah. And, koe ra te ra kupu.
1: Yeah.
3: Feeling it and loving it.
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1: A historical site.
0: Tākirii te whatu manawa.
1: That stirs the hearts.
0: O te tangata.
1: Of the people.
2: Taupō nui a Tia, the full name for Lake Taupō. Tia arrived in the Arawa canoe. He later was the first to explore inland and came across the eastern side of Taupō. He noted that a formation of rocks resembled his heavy cloak and hung the cloak, or Taupō, on a post and claimed the area as Taupō Nui Ātia, which means the Great Cloak of Tia.
0: Honouring places of the past, today for the future, Te Reo Irirangi o Tainui.

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1: Siddhartha is the third king. True or false? Siddhartha is the third king. True or false? False. Mahuta is the third king.
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0: te tū a te uru kāhikatea.
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0: 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E tū I te tū a te uru kāhikatea.
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0: Mm-hmm.
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0: Pūro e te whānau. 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Here's another kupu tipitai ao to help you when you're recycling. 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

0: Kua whakatūria e hau tēnei tāonga. 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He kua hawhānui kua puare, ki te puna tangata me te puna kai.
1: Mangatangi marae. The Pokai at Mangatangi was instituted in 1950. It is a remembrance day of the passing of Te Puia Herangi on the 12th of October 1952. It seemed that the Pokai was already established at Mangatangi and then the date was changed to commemorate the death date of Te Puia. Princess Te Puia Herangi achieved many tasks such as the establishment of Tūranga Waiwamarae, overseeing the government farming schemes and reinforcing kīngitanga principles. She also took part in restricting youth taking part in World War I and caring for orphans. Te Puia was honoured with a CBE in 1938 for her strong character and fantastic feats. Marae Kirikiri is the ancestral house.
0: Ko te paukai, he mahi tō kai, he tō tangata. The paukai is to create sustenance for its people.
2: This is where it's at, whānau.
3: Everything was relevant to here, to Aotearoa.
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0: 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Taking the sunshine out of...
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3: Ai. 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
1: That stirs the hearts.
0: O te tangata.
1: Of the people.
2: Te Aroha, Ōkahu. Mount Te Aroha is situated in the Hauraki district, just before Pairua. The ancestress Kahu went to Hauraki and gave the name Te Aroha Ōkahu, or the yearning of Kahu to the mountain, in memory of her husband.
0: Honouring places of the past, today for the future, Te Reo Irirangi o Tainui.
3: We got

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1: Georgina Tehuhu was the first member of parliament to wear a mokokauai. True or false? Georgina Tehuhu was the first member of parliament to wear a mokokauai. True or false? False. Nanaia Mahuta was the first member of parliament to wear a mokokauai in 2016.
2: Upoko Pakaru Resources proudly sponsored by Wayne.

0: Pufuka. 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
1: Te manawa piharau. A fortified person.
2: I hear this and I think of my mum.
1: Yeah. My mum too. Yeah, just strong, comfortable in their own skin, knows who they are and their self-worth.
0: The matriarch.
2: The matriarch.

0: 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I'm going straight down here. You can't miss it.
1: Hūrō he te whānau. Reducing, reusing and recycling waste is one major way we can all contribute to sustaining our environment as kaitiaki of Papatūānuku. Here's another kupu tipitai ao to help you when you're recycling. 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

0: Kua whakatūria e hau tēnei tāonga. 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He kua hawhānui kua puare, ki te puna tangata me te puna kai.
1: O Wairaka Rāwhitiroa Marae. The Pokai at O Wairaka was established in 1931, although some maintain that it was set up there in the time of King Tawhiao. The Pokai here was established on the 10th of March, where everyone gathers in front of the ancestral house, Takehiku. King Te Rata gave assent to establish the Pokai at O Wairaka, and he made sure it was close to that of Parawera for ease of travelling to this area. The Pokai was held at O Wairaka every year until the 80s, when it was decided to alternate with Aotearoa Marae. O Wairaka and Aotearoa are virtually one family unit.
0: Ko te Pokai, he mahi tō kai, he tō tangata. The Pokai is to create sustenance for its people.
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1: Yep. 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
1: 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I've come to learn e koe. 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
0: Yeah, I never heard enge until I came to these regions.
1: Yes. So, and then you felt really lucky.
0: Yeah, and I was like, enge, enge.

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1: That stirs the hearts.
0: O te tangata.
1: Of the people.
2: Ahurei, once situated behind Kawhia's seaside marae, Maketu. Ahurei was an altar that was built at Maketu by Rakataura.
0: Honouring places of the past, today for the future, te reo irirangi o Tainui.

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1: The two fairies named in the song Kaore Te Rangi Nei Te Pehi Whakarunga are Ruarangi and Tā Whaitsu. True or false? The two fairies named in the song Kaore Te Rangi Nei Te Pehi Whakarunga are Ruarangi and Tā Whaitsu. True or false? 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
2: Tāpoko Pakaru Resources proudly sponsored by Waikato Taimi.

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0: Hūrō he te whānau. 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Here's another kupu tipitai ao to help you when you're recycling. 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
2: Kua whakatūria e hau tēnei tāonga. Hei āwhina i te pani, i te pauaru, i te rawakore. He kuaha whānui kua puare, ki te puna tangata me te puna kai.
3: Rere te whio i marae. The people gather to Te Aroha Nui House on the second Saturday of December for the Paukai at Rere Te Whioi, which was started in 1944. At its inception, the Paukai at Rere Te Whioi was originally held on Boxing Day. Te Ariki Nui Koroki, the mother of Te Ariki Nui, changed the date to allow families to have quality time over the festive Christmas break.
2: Ko te Paukai, he mahi tō tō kai, he tō tō tangata. The Paukai is to create sustenance for its people.
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We have to find a way for our tamariki and the supporters of Te Reo Māori.

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0: Where are you paddling your canoe to?
2: Where are you going?
1: E hoi ana tō waka kiwhia.
0: Yeah.
1: Like, do we say it as a pātai or?
0: Yeah.
1: Where the heck do you think you're going?
0: Yeah.
1: Okay.
0: But, oh, you give a context. Ine e moe kei tēne te kiwahai.
2: Wa anō ki eiku te waka pūke katoa te preti.
0: Yeah.
2: At the tangata, so someone is at a hākari and they are piling it on, like they're getting
1: like
2: ready.
1: Like they're never going to eat again.
2: Winter hibernation.
0: Yeah.
1: Right.
2: Come out to tētai, e hoi ana tō waka ki here. Where are you going with all that provision?
0: Yeah.
1: Okay, yeah.
0: So that's the kiwaha.
1: Okay.
0: Do you really need that much food?
2: Yeah. Yeah, are you not coming back? Like, is this it for you? Ah!

0: te papa o te whenua.
1: A historical site.
0: Tākiri I te whatu manawa.
1: That stirs the hearts.
0: O te tangata.
1: Of the people.
2: Maungakawa, located northeast of Cambridge, the Constitution for Te Kauhanga Nui was written in 1894 by Tumuaki Tana Taingakawa.
0: Honouring places of the past, today for the future, te reo irirangi o Tainui.

0: 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True or false? Tāne Te Pupuke is the name of the meeting house at Makitu Marae. True or false? False. The name of the meeting house at Makitu Marae is O'o Ki Te Rangi.
1: Upuku Pakaru Resources proudly sponsored by Waikato Tainui.

0: 급속도 리테 다이너마이트. 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Words of divine importance.
1: I mean, he tangata koe whai te hahi. You can think of some of the scriptures. As you know, he kupu irirangi era.
2: Ko te irirangi hoki, you know, being on the reo irirangi, it's all about frequency. He rite tonu tira, the frequency you let out.
1: So, for instance, some of the tongikura that were left by Kingi Tawhiao, for instance, Maku no hanga I tōku nei whare, you know, those are words of importance about being able to be resilient in times of need, all those types of things, yeah.
2: And like the erirangi and the frequency, koe rā ngetihi kōrero ka kore kore rawa e ngaro, i roto i ngā tau, ne?
1: Yeah.

0: Tūro e te whānau. Reducing, reusing and recycling waste is one major way we can all contribute to sustaining our environment as kaitiaki of Papatūānuku. Here's another kupu tupitai ao to help you when you're recycling. 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
1: Tainui Live. Time for a throwback.

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1: 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Ngāti Ra is said to be the middle pole of the spiritual house of Raukawa. The pokai then goes to Piki Tū, which is the back pole of the spiritual house of Raukawa. The pokai alternate between these two marae. Tarukinga is the front pole of the spiritual house of Raukawa near Ngungutaha. It was included in the alternating pokai in 2009. According to accounts, it was moved from Raurau Kawere.

0: to Ōkapu in an effort to unify Ngāti Te Wehi to uphold the Pokai. This is exemplified in the name of the house, Te Kotahitanga o Ngāti Te Wehi. Ōkapu hold their Pokai on the 14th of March and is the last Pokai of the round.
1: Ko te Pokai, he mahi tō tō kai, he tō tō tangata. The Pokai is to create sustenance for its people.
2: This is where it's at, whānau.
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0: Kia huri tonu ki te kiwaha ne, lest we, kia moe mai koutou. Usually, with our timing, someone comes out with a card.
1: Yes.
0: He me e whakaati mai ana ki a mātou te taima.
2: He mata taima.
0: He mata taima. Kei waita taima.
2: Kei waita taima.
0: There's a kiwaha there. Waita taima.
2: Waita taima o ta taima.
0: 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Koe mumu taima.
2: Ai.
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2: Kia ora.
0: Ko tā tātou kiwaha, ko te he aha te aha.
1: He aha te aha. Okay, what's that got to do with the person with the timer?
0: Wow. You know? Aha kua puta mai te ratangata me tana, me tana...
2: Tohuwa.
0: Tohuwa. He aha te aha, kaori e iaro ake.
2: Ai, ai, ai, ai.
1: Okay.
0: Yeah, so even though that person came out with their notice showing the time, didn't matter, that person took no notice of
1: yeah, yeah. No notice of them.
2: Kaori e iaro ke atua te yeah. Kai kōrero ki a.
0: Yeah, koera te he aha te aha. To no avail, didn't matter.
1: Yeah, that's... See, I thought he aha te aha was something different. I just thought it was like what's the haps? What are we up to?
2: Yeah. Ko pēnei hoki e.
0: Ai. Ai.
2: Yeah.
0: Well, e koeira, kei te horopaki, e aha ana te aha.
2: Ai, ai, ai.
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1: Yeah.
2: To know about. Hoino kei te horopaki i kēnei.
0: Yeah.
2: Me tohu ana i te tikanga o te...
0: Koina.
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0: Yeah, rere kei tanga i... kei tō wairua tonu te hea te aha me te auare ake, engari he rere kei tanga anō. Nē.
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1: That stirs the heart.
0: O te tangata.
1: Of the people.
2: Whati Whati Hoi, located at the foot of Mount Pirongia. King Tawhiao instituted the first pōkai here in 1884 and stated, Ka whakatū hia e ahau tēnei kaupapa, hei whāngai I te pawaru, te pani me te rawakore, he kua ha whānui kua puare ki te puna tangata me te puna kai.
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1: Thought the Fiddle Fiddle was made king in 1858. True or false? Thought the Fiddle Fiddle was made king in 1858. True or false? True. Thought the Fiddle Fiddle was made king in 1858.
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2: He arero rua.
3: Tongue like a snake.
4: Oh, he heri te tonu tēnei ne ki te tahi tangata kanohi rua, two-faced.
2: He rua, he rua. Exactly the same. So say one thing to your face and another behind your back.
3: Oh, those people that they create, you know, they build on the kōrero.
2: Add the rima to go here.
4: Oh, that's a bit of a spicer. It could also be used as well as someone who is unfaithful, ne, arero rua. Te tuku I tō aroero ki tērā tangata me te tei atu.
2: Well, ko ia.
3: Yeah, why not?
2: Arero whā, right?
5: Kai to mai, hei!

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3: Kua whakatūria e hau tēnei tāonga. Hei āwhina I te pani, I te pauaru, I te rawakore. 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
4: Ngā Tai E Rua Marae. The Pokai at Ngā Tai E Rua was founded in 1947 by King Koroki. In most accounts, King Koroki set this pokai up on Easter Monday. Tere Ki Nui Te Atairangi Kahu directed Ngā Titipa to move it to the third Saturday of April, thereby clearing the Easter period holiday break as family time. The purpose of the marae was as a bond between Ngāti Porou and Tainui. Sua Pirana Ngata and Te Puia Herangi became close friends also. The establishment of the marae was a tribute to Ngata's rural farming schemes.
3: Ko te paukai, he mahi tō tō kai, he tō tō tangata. The paukai is to create sustenance for its people.
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0: Ko tā tātou kiwaha I tēnei wiki e hoa mā?
1: Tai e ana.
0: Tai e ana.
1: Tai e ana.
0: Tai e.
1: Tai e ana.
0: Tai e ana.
1: Or would we drag the... Tai e ana.
0: Tai e ana. I think just tai e ana.
1: Tai e ana.
0: T-A-I-E-A. Tai e.
1: Tai e.
0: Tai e.
1: Does it mean flash, eh?
0: Yeah. It means when someone is looking well... So e hoa mā, ko te tikanga o tēnei, ko te hanga o tētahi tangata, te papai o te hanga o tētahi tangata. 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
1: Oh,
0: tai e ana.
1: Ngā mehe hoa.
0: I would use it when someone is dapper, or really, you know, really informal dress.
1: Yeah.
0: Yeah, kia tai e ana tō te hanga o te tangata.
1: What about that pretty well-known catchy song from Ngā Tūmanako?
0: Yes.
1: Tae, te tū.
0: Te tū. Yeah, aye, aye, aye, aye.
1: Yeah, that's a cool waiata.
0: That's a cool waiata, yes. And to my understanding of that waiata, just using that as a focus point, is talking about the stance of our wahine.
1: Yeah.
0: And the way they carry themselves. So not so much just about their clothing, the way they clothe themselves, but how they carry themselves.
1: Yeah, how they carry themselves.
0: Yeah, yeah.
1: And because that was a poi too, eh?
0: Yeah, yeah.
1: So it was
0: all
1: about basically celebrating women.
0: Yeah, absolutely. Yeah, yeah. Yeah.
2: Turning on their radio.
3: 31 years on.

0: Apa o te whenua?
1: A historical site.
0: Tākiri I te whatu manawa.
1: That stirs the hearts.
0: O te tangata.
1: Of the people.
2: O rākau, situated southeast of Te Awamutu, also known as Rewi's Last Stand. The Battle of Ōrākau, which went on from the 31st of March to the 2nd of April, 1864. It was here that Rewi uttered his famous declaration of defiance, Ka whawhai tonu mātou, āke, āke, āke.
0: Honouring places of the past, today for the future, Te Reo Irirangi o Tainui.

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1: Put the vote the fiddle fiddle was made king by the leaders of that time in Ngarua Wahia. True or false? Put the vote the fiddle fiddle was made king by the leaders of that time in Ngarua Wahia. True or false? False. Pōtato was made king in Pūkawa.
2: Tāpoko Pakaru, resources proudly sponsored by Waikato Tainui.

0: Boo, are are. First at the food table with no consideration of others.
1: Porker. Pig.
2: We all know those ones.
3: Yeah, exactly. Somebody just isn't inconsiderate. And it doesn't have to be at the food table, but somebody's just inconsiderate of other people's feelings or anything like that. No idea.
0: Don't be that person.
1: Don't be that guy at the marae that shows up just for the hakari.
0: Get that tea towel.
1: Get that tea towel, whānau.
4: Jai te mai. 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

0: Puro e te whānau. 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Here's another kupu tupitai ao to help you when you're recycling. 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

0: kua whakatūria e hau tēnei tāonga. 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
1: Koko hinau marae. The people have gathered to celebrate Pokai in Ngāti Awa near Te Tiko since 1963. Rangatū custom dictated that the mid-Saturday in January was the most appropriate time to gather a Fōrua taupare, the ancestral house. According to the biography of Eruera Manuera, chief of Te Pahipoto, when the Pokai was held at Tauranga, the idea was born to host one in Ngāti Awa. Eruera went to Tauranga to play rugby on the invitation of Maharaya Winiata. When Eruera attended St. Stephen's with Tū Mate Mahuta, brother of King Te Rata, he would regularly return to Waikato and saw the benefits of Pokai.
0: Ko te Pokai, he mahi tō kai, he tō tangata. The Pokai is to create sustenance for its people.
2: Tiny live
3: in the house,
2: always pumping the mean set.
3: 31 years on,
4: I love it.
5: Iwa Rimafa.

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2: Nā ko nā. And hea te tikanga?
1: Nā ko nā i pēnei ai au. It's because of that I'm like this.
2: Okay.
0: Yeah.
2: And you guys are looking at me.
0: You need a few more.
1: Well, that's quite a, yeah, it's quite a big one.
0: I rongo au, kāre a pita i pai ki a paora. Nā ko nā, i whakatau ai au, kia kaua a paora e pōwhiritia ki te hui. Bit long that one.
2: Oh, somebody didn't like pita, and it was because of that, he wasn't given a welcome to the hui. He wasn't invited.
1: Yeah.
0: Ana. We all do that sometimes.
1: We try and
0: having your barbie.
1: Yeah.
0: And you know, you got one text, you got one messenger group over here, and another one over there.
1: No, you've got about, if you've got four friends, you've got four or three messenger groups.
0: Because
1: there's one of those friends, they're not in that group. Yeah, you got another message because they're all in there, but the other friend's not in there. One for Paul, one for Peter.
2: And that's how you get yourself in trouble.
1: Nā ko nā I pēnā.
0: Yeah.
2: I pēnā ai. Is it ai?
3: Feeling it and loving it. Finally, live.
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0: I tō te he, te purupuru o te waka.
1: Te reo o tainui.
2: But he whenua, he wai, he tangata. Raupatu, the land, the water, the people.
3: King Tawhiro returned to the Waikato disheartened from his trip to England. He saw his people were impoverished, stricken by the land wars and confiscations. He established the Pokai, originally called Punakai, or source of food, on Kingitanga Marae, that he could attend annually and encourage the people to return to their marae. He said, "I have instituted this gathering to feed the widowed, the bereaved, and the destitute. It is a doorway that has been opened to the multitudes of people and the bounty of food." The first pokai was held at Whatiwhati Hoi in March 1885.
2: Kia tupu, kia hua, kia puawai. To grow, to prosper, to flourish.

0: he whenua, he wai, he tangata. Raupatu, the land, the water, the people.
1: Pai Te Huri Nui Jones was one of the principal stalwarts for the Kingitanga. He was an advisor to Te Puia, King Koroki, and Te Ariki Nui Dame Te Atai Rangitahu. Following the recommendation of the Sim Commission, Pai Te Huri Nui played a major role in the negotiations and helped in the preparation of the Waikato Maniapoto Claims Settlement Act 1946. He was King Koroki's representative and inaugural chairman of the Tainui Māori Trust Board.
0: Kia tupu, kia hua, kia puawai. To grow, to prosper, to flourish.

0: Whanau mai e te mātahi o te tau.
1: Koanga is the changing of the seasons. Koanga is a shift from the cold, frigid, freezing days and nights where the earth has pretty much shut down, where the gardens are no longer active, into this period where life begins to find its way back to the earth. The sun is moving back towards the east. It's coming closer to us. So koanga is that period where we notice an actual shift. It is a period of celebration in terms of celebrating life and new life. It is where we see the birds start to become active again. We see the ground begin to warm and the new shoots of life coming out of the earth. And it was a period of time where these new shoots were collected by our ancestors in a ceremony known as Te Mata o Te Tau.
2: Matariki atua ka eke ki runga. Ā tūturu ka whakamaua kia tīnā, tīnā. Haumi e, hui e, tā eki e.
3: He reo Māori.
4: He reo Māori.
3: He reo rangatira.
5: Here's another phrase we can use around the whare in the evenings. Clear the table, please. Whakapaipai te te pukua. 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
3: He reo kōrero, he reo ora.
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0: When you see them on the road, you suddenly remember you have wing mirrors. 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
1: Patu, he whenua, he wai, he tangata. Raupatu, the land, the water, the people.
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1: 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To grow, to prosper, to flourish.
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4: Okay, so don't go there being a know-it-all.
3: Mm-hmm.
4: Your job is to sit and listen.
3: Yeah. All you have to do.
4: Yeah. All you have to do.
3: Yeah.
4: Oh, right.
3: Yeah.
5: Ko tahi noa te mahi.
3: Hoi anō tāu he.
5: Ne? Yeah, hoi anō tāu he.
3: So, kei te horopaki me te wairua o te kōrero, te tikanga o te hoi anō i reira. Because...
5: Mm.
3: You know, ki te whakapākea i te hoi anō, however,
5: yes, yeah.
3: Anā ko te reo kiwaha tēnei, nehe kiwaha te hoi anō. 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
4: Mm.
3: Verb.
5: Ne? Verb.
3: So this is the action that you need to do, this is what you need to do. Muri mai, ne?
4: Wait, so you could... still change that up, and could I change it to tāku?
3: Yep.
4: He
3: yep.
4: Anō tāku.
3: Yep.
4: He anō tāku, he pātai ngā pātai.
3: Kāpai.
5: Yeah.
3: Yep.
5: O hei whakautu i tāna, he anō, hoi anō tāu, kaue haere ki te hui whakaputa mōhio ai, hoi anō tāu, he noho, he whakarungo. 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
3: Mm.
5: So all I have to do is just this.
4: Tainui, te reo o Waikato.

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1: Raumatu, he whenua, he wai, he tangata. Raupatu, the land, the water, the people.
2: Around 1890, King Tawhiao established the Kingitanga's first parliament, Ko Te Kauhanga Nui at Maungakawa near Cambridge. It had a council of 12 tribal delegates called the Te Kaumarua. They advised King Tawhiao on policy and communicated his messages to the iwi. The Kauhanga Nui remains in existence today and is the modern Waikato Tainui tribal government, which came as a result of the Waikato Tainui Raupatu settlement 20 years ago.
1: Kia tupu, kia hua, kia puawai. To grow, to prosper, to flourish.

0: And as always, we have, you know,
1: robustly discussed this.
0: Yes.
2: Yeah, we
0: deliberations.
2: We stayed up all night thinking about this.
0: Mm-hmm. And we landed on,
2: he kōrero tēnei mō te wā, e rūhāna koe te wera o te rā.
1: Oh, yeah.
0: Kua rare.
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1: 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Nara rare,
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1: Okay.
0: Kua rare.
1: And you have to go, kua.
2: Yeah, oh, kua rare.

0: he whenua, he wai, he tangata. Raupatu, the land, the water, the people.
1: In 1926, a royal commission was appointed called the Sim Commission, chaired by Supreme Court Judge William Sim, to consider the confiscations under the New Zealand Settlement Act 1863. The Sim Commission's findings and recommendations was that the compensation be granted pursuant to the Waikato Maniapoto Māori Claims Settlement Act Trust Fund, for an annual payment be given to the Tainui Board Trust Fund and the Tainui Māori Trust Board to administer those funds for the benefit of Māori and the Waikato whose lands had been confiscated.
0: Kia tupu, kia hua, kia puawai, to grow, to prosper, to flourish.
2: Mā te reo Māori e kākahu i o whakaaro. Mā te reo o Tainui e kipakipa.

0: So this is the summer season. Season full of activity, of life, of event. All of these aspects were under the domain and the eye of the great star Rehua, which rises in the morning next to the sun, looking down upon the earth and having an influence on everything that happened. But this season was predicted way back in the winter when Matariki rose and Tohunga would look at the different signs within that cluster and would determine what certain activities and events they would have to focus on to ensure that the summer season and the months were fruitful and bountiful in order for them to prepare for the impending autumn and winter seasons.
1: Matariki atua ka eke ki runga. Wā tūturu ka whakamaua kia tīnā, tīnā. Haumi e, hui e, tā eki e.
2: He reo Māori.
3: He reo Māori.
2: He reo rangatira.
4: Here's another phrase we can use around the whare in the evenings. Dinner's ready. Kuarite te kai a te pō. Dinner's ready. Kuarite te kai a te pō.
2: He reo kōrero, he reo ora.
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4: Whioke!
3: A te tei tauira...
4: That's like, yeah, fuzzy, yay.
3: Fuzzy? Yeah, fuzzy. Yeah. I just hear the...
2: Koia.
4: Okay. well, kua tai mai tō tātou manu here ko kiu, Whioke.
3: Whioke. Have you got bros and they just, that's all they do when you talk to them? You know? 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

0: Well, I'm on my Arnold Ney crusade. A few episodes back, we were giving a solution or other ways of using or other kiwaha that would replace the habit that some have formed in using anone. How would you say they were using it as just to open the line?
1: And furthermore,
0: as a consequence, that we looked at
1: added to that.
0: Added to that, mm-hmm. and like so, instead of anone e hoama, you can say kamutu.
2: Kamutu.
0: Kamutu. Kamutu. Furthermore, and in addition to my last thought, kamutu.
2: Just going back to anone, it's actually for, it's as if blah, blah, blah. A, is that right?
0: Yeah.
1: It's like, okay. It's as if I.
0: It's as if.
2: Okay. Just checking.
0: Yeah. I tu ia anone kuia te māngai o te whare.
2: He stood as if he was the spokesperson.
0: Mm-hmm. Yeah. But people hang on to ano. And then they go ano. But kamutu is furthermore.
1: In addition to that,
2: kei a koe he tauira?
1: Ko te wānanga o te roa tēnei, ka kamutu, he wāhi, he tai ana e te tangata te ako i te reo.
0: Kia ora.
1: I te rorohiko, i te mahi pakihi anō hoki.
0: Ka pai. Ka pai.

0: heart, he whenua, he wai, he tangata. Raupatu, the land, the water, the people.
1: In March 1987, Robert Te Kotahi Mahuta, on behalf of himself, the members of Waikato Tainui, the Tainui Māori Trust Board and Ngā Marae Tōpū, submitted a claim to the Waitangi Tribunal under the Treaty of Waitangi Act in relation to the Raupatu and was registered with the Waitangi Tribunal as Wai30. According to the testimonies by Waikato Kaumātua and Kuia in affidavits, the injustice of the Raupatu was still felt by Waikato as in the past.
0: Kia tupu, kia hua, kia pua wai. To grow, to prosper, to flourish.

0: There are a number of ecological indicators that happen during raumati. A number of things that happen across those three very warm and active months. Something that really begins to stir in the environment is activity on a much smaller scale. And I'm talking about te aitanga pepeke, or the insects. And the insects during this time are very active. And you'll hear cicadas, you'll hear crickets, you'll see grasshoppers. And in fact, one of the sayings is, koe nei te wā o te mā whitiwhiti. This is the time period of the grasshopper. It is the time period of the piharenga, or the cricket. It is the time period of the kihiki, or the cicada. Now these insects are called ngā manu a rehua, or the birds of rehua. So they are heard calling during this time.
1: Matariki atua ka eke ki runga. 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
2: He reo Māori.
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2: He reo kōrero, he reo ora.
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Relevant, selling it, dipping away. Time keeps slipping away. Zipping the safe, flipping for pay. 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
0: 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Someone could be talking about something and saying, wow, such and such is going on, but this has happened, and therein lies the problem. Therein lies the problem. Yeah. 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
1: And therein lies the problem.
2: Therein lies the problem. So right. I've got the marae sorted.
0: Yeah.
2: We don't have any chefs.
0: Yeah. Ko timatau ki te hiki maitai, ki te whare whakapagari tinana. 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

0: He whenua, he wai, he tangata. Raupatu, the land, the water, the people.
1: According to the Court of Appeal, the Sim Commission's report had failed to convey the crippling impact of Raupatu on the welfare, economy and potential development of Tainui. It said that the annual monetary payments made by the government were well below present-day money values and called for a more real and constructive form of compensation if the treaty was to be honoured.
0: Kia tupu, kia hua, kia puawai. To grow, to prosper, to flourish.
2: Ngā waiata o tū a ukiuki, o nanahi, o nāianei, te reo o tainui, te puna kōrero.

0: Noa mai e te mātahi o te tau.
1: One of the matiti stars that indicated the summer period is called Matiti Ruwai. Matiti Ruwai means crazy, or the crazy summer period, because this was a time when activities and events were non-stop. As we previously discussed, modern day society, summertime is when we rest. When we rest and take time out to celebrate Christmas and New Year's. But in our traditional Māori calendar, it was certainly the busiest time of the year. And people were active across all fields, in the ocean, in fresh water, in the lakes, in the forest. There was travelling. There were all sorts of events that occurred during the summer period. It was a time when people were working very hard to ensure the future harvest that would occur in the autumn. And it was something that, a time period that was full of events and full of activities, and the long days ensured that we could spend hours and hours dedicated to these tasks.
2: Matariki atua ka eke ki runga. Wā tūturu ka whakamaua kia tīnā, tīnā. Haumi e, hui e, tā eki e.
3: He reo Māori.
4: He reo Māori.
3: He reo rangatira.
5: Here's another phrase we can use around the whare in the evenings. Dry the dishes, whakamaruke ngā rihi. Dry the dishes, whakamaruke ngā rihi.
3: He reo kōrero, he reo ora.
6: A spoken language is a living language.

0: He whenua, he wai, he tangata. Raupatu, the land, the water, the people.
1: In 1912, King Mahuta died, and his eldest son, Te Rata, was crowned the fourth Māori king. Although he was shy and sickly, he was strongly supported by his cousin, Te Puia. The following year, Te Rata led another ope to England to petition King George and Queen Mary to return Waikato confiscated land, which breached the Treaty of Waitangi. In June the following year, he had an audience with them that proved fruitless. The claims were referred back to the New Zealand government to investigate.
0: Kia tupu, kia hua, kia puawai. To grow, to prosper, to flourish.
2: Kia huri ki te kiwaha, I ngā tonu nei. 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
3: Ah, kia ora.
2: 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Kei tō ihu.
3: Kia ora.
2: Kei tō ihu tonu. Kei tō ihu tonu. I tuku tīwhiri au. I reka?
4: Okay.
2: You're like, where? I didn't even feel the presence of a tīwhiri.
4: Yeah, I need to try and backtrack. What did you say before you actually said kei tō ihu?
2: Aye.
4: That one when you referred to your own nose.
2: Yes. Koina.
3: Tō ihu rānei.
2: Yeah. Kia huri ki te kiwa kei tōku ihu tōku.
3: Aye. We shall turn to our kiwaha.
2: Yeah. And it's
3: right as it is at
4: which is right there on your nose.
2: Yep.
4: Right there in front of your nose.
2: Koina hoki.
3: Ai.
2: Koina te tika ngō te kei tō ihu, ne? And I suppose ko te pūtake o te kiwaha nei, ko te whakamahinga o te ihu.
3: Ai.
2: Me ona rā wekiwekitanga, engari, ko te kei tō ihu, exactly what you said, right there in front of you.
4: Right in front of you like your nose.
5: Kōrero tia te reo Māori i ngā wā katoa.
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0: Kei runga te koti pū, kei raro te koti hono.
1: Te reo ōtainui.
2: No, but he whenua, he wai, he tangata. Raupatu, the land, the water, the people.
3: In 1989, the Crown and Waikato entered into direct negotiations. Waikato pursued compensation on the basis of their long-established principles of land for land. First, as land was taken, land must be returned. Second, the money is the acknowledgement by the Crown of their crime. In 1993, Nationals Minister of Justice, Douglas Graham, became the Minister of Office of Treaty Settlements, and as a goodwill gesture, the Crown vested the Hopu Hopu military base in Pōtitau Te Whirowhiro for the benefit of Waikato.
2: Kia tupu, kia hua, kia puawai. To grow, to prosper, to flourish.

0: Kot kiva haitarane kote.
1: Kote, rapea.
0: Rapea.
1: So we looked at koya and how it's used to emphasize or change the context of something.
0: Yeah.
1: And I thought, hey, pai ki te.
0: Add on.
1: Add on.
2: Oh, right. Like koya rapea.
0: You're going to add on koya the next rapea. One.
1: So, whakarongo te wa. Māku rapea, māku rapea, māku koe e awhie.
0: So I'm happy for you.
1: Is the composer like questioning, or I might help you?
0: Yeah.
1: Or I might help you, rapea?
0: Yeah. Yeah.
1: It's actually it's an indeed. I will indeed.
2: Ah.
0: Yeah.
1: So when someone says, oh, kia kai tātou ki tēnei wharekai, say, ai rapea, absolutely.
2: Okay.
1: Ai rapea.
2: Oh, yeah. So it's,
1: kia haere rapea ki reira, let's go there.
0: Thank you for bringing that back for me. Yeah, because I wareware au I reira rā tērā kōreo iriana.
1: Aye.
0: Yeah, awesome. Yeah, māku rapea. Mm-hmm.

0: Raupatu, he whenua, he wai, he tangata. Raupatu, the land, the water, the people.
1: Despite widespread suffering and distress upon the people of Waikato to the north and south of the Mangatawhiri River as a result of Waikato land wars, which resulted in loss of life, resources and confiscations of their lands, the Kingitanga has continued to sustain the people. Its leaders have petitioned the Crown for justice and for the return of land since 1865 through to the settlement of Waikato Tainuiraupatu claim 20 years ago.
0: Kia tupu, kia hua, kia puawai. To grow, to prosper, to flourish.

0: te putanga o matariki manawa mai e, te ariki o te rangi manawa mai e, te mātahi o te tau.
1: And one of the stars in the sky is Whakaongekai. Whakaongekai is usually seen in the late summer and is a star that is said to make the plants and the fruits wither too early. So there are a number of signs, and while summer can be a glorious time, it can also be a harsh and lean time. In our modern world, this is when we holiday. This is when we go to the beach, when we stop working, we have our Christmas and New Year's holidays, and we take time to relax and bask in the sun. But from a traditional Māori viewpoint, this is the busiest time of the year. It is a time where our ancestors were working from sunup to sundown, preparing for the winter months. If it was a difficult season and the fruits were not as bountiful this season, it meant they had to work extra hard in the gardens, extra hard hunting, extra hard gathering other sources of food to maintain themselves through the winter. Unlike our modern environment, when we run out of food, we're able to go to the supermarket. That wasn't an option. And it was the detailed knowledge of the environment that ensured they survived. Because if they didn't have these signs, if they didn't read Matariki at the start of the year, if they didn't carefully plan out the entire year and the seasons and the activities, there was no food. And ultimately, they died.
2: Matariki atua ka eke ki runga. A tuturu ka whakamaua kia tina, tina. Haumi e, hui e, taiki e.
3: He reo Māori.
4: He reo Māori.
3: He reo rangatira.
5: Here's another phrase we can use around the whare after school. How was your day at school? I pēwhia te kura I te rangi nei. How was your day at school? I pēwhia te kura I te rangi nei.
3: He reo kōrero, he reo ora.
6: A spoken language is a living language.

0: heart, he whenua, he wai, he tangata. Raupatu, the land, the water, the people.
1: In 1985, the Waitangi Tribunal wrote in the Manukau Report Y8 that from the records of Sir John Gorst in 1864, the report of the Royal Commission 60 years after that, and from historical research almost a century since the event, all sources agree that the Waikato people never rebelled but were attacked by British troops in direct violation of Article 2 of the Treaty of Waitangi.
0: Kia tupu, kia hua, kia puawai. To grow, to prosper, to flourish.
2: I was about to say, karewi te parore haere, I'm not just wandering about.
3: Yeah.
2: And mātātua tū, and I think perhaps the Tai Rāwhiti might say, karore.
4: Karore, ai.
2: Yeah. Engari, a tainuika ki parore, pewhia koutou e tai?
4: Iaua. Karoi, tino mohiana, mena rane ko, he karore, he parore.
2: Yeah, you have some word that's on the other end of the spectrum.
4: On the other.
2: So, koe ra te parore, to wanda ne, and kaewa, you got kupu like kaewa, means to be same sort of a thing, but kaewa, te rere ki o te kaewa, you haven't got a home. So, ko te manu kaewa is a bird that just sort of flies around, hasn't got a tree to perch in. And then we got the tēnei kupu, which is a sort of fun one. 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
4: Tipi, ai.
2: And again, tipi haere and parore are different.
4: Mm.
2: Hey, parore is sort of going about, tipi haere, you're on a trip of
3: right,
2: some sort.
3: Yeah, yeah.
2: You've there's a plan where you've planned to go such and such, but between te a and the u
4: and the u,
2: I wanganui I te a me te u. You have a tipi haere.
3: Yeah.
2: So koe ra te tipi haere. 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
3: Mm-hmm.
4: Oh, yeah.
2: But you're quite definite, not only where you're going to end up, but how you're going to end up there. 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
3: Yeah, it's pretty emotional, like, seeing the kids welcome us home, it's like the main reason why we do it. It's the main reason why we set out to bring the shield home in the first place was to inspire the next generation, so it was wicked.
1: A tai mai ana te whānau no Matangirau ki te whakadui I ngā puru taitama no te whānau Rush.
4: Who's your favourite rugby player?
5: Brady.
4: Is he your uncle?
5: Ooh. Oh, cousin.
4: How old are you, Matangirau?
5: Oh, partying, still drunk.
4: And what does it mean to be here today to see them?
5: Oh, everything. Brought all their nephews and nieces along to be a part of history. 47 years, and they've created a new legacy.
2: Love coming home, can't beat it. It's right up there with one of the best things I've ever done. Do it with the little cousin as well. Quite hard man. Yeah, this one's for the north. And up the tunnies.
6: Tata ki te 50 no te hokinga mai o te Hira Ranfurly ki roto o te tai tokerau. Hikina,
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11: Kore pahuri ngā tamaiti o Rush. A tāhua o e rā tamaiti toko rua. Te tahi he tangata hara, horo ki te oma, te tahi he horo ki te patu tangata.
12: Dad was in the crowd. It was funny. I was a bit too poked to realise what's happened, but when I walked to him, he was happy and crying at the same time. That's the second time I've only seen him cry, so yeah, no, it kind of shows how big this was for not only like my family, but everyone in the town at the moment. Yeah.
1: Hei te wikene nei tuki ai te kapa taniwha ki te kapa mako no Tāhimana I te pātonu o Ōkara, te whanga o Reipai. 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
15: It's been a tough 3 years, not just in Parliament, but out here in our communities, out in the streets, where the decisions that are made inside that house are impacting us directly.
14: Ko tāku, he tū matāra, he tū tapatahi, he tū pakari, he tū rangatira, hei raukura, mo taku iwi, mo ngā iwi katoa ki Tāmaki.
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16: It's really, really tough in the New Zealand fashion industry and in the global fashion industry. Retail is horrific, and so I think we all need to start looking outside the box and how we can do things differently. And of course, you know, when you get so many of us all together, who wouldn't want to come?
17: I'm actually really excited to be able to see not just Māori and Pacifica, but to be able to see like Indigenous creators from around the world.
0: I te putanga mai o ia tāera, ka whakahoki a mātou e ngā kai hoa hoa ki te kāinga, ki te tuakiritanga, ki te ahurea.
18: All the designers were absolutely amazing. There was so much to learn from everyone, I would say. Even like the other Indian designer from India, totally different collection with different fabrics, all organic stuff.
19: I would love to come back here. I actually don't want to leave. I'm looking to find my dual citizenship. For real, it's beautiful here. It's my first time and I just adore it.
20: It's just beautiful seeing that this year we've gone from having one sort of guest designer coming from Fiji, coming into the fold, and then our second year already, straight off the bat, we are getting in from Alaska and from Rotorua and our iwi taketake no te whenua Momoyane. Like, it's just beautiful that we get to share that experience with them, you know.
0: He nui no atu tēnei whakaaturanga i te arahi koe i whakatīnana hia e te ropu kāhui i tētahi kaupapa i hangaia i runga i te kotahitanga.
16: This whole, like, the symposium, the runway, this retail activation, it's a kaupapa towards a particular movement and a community of people, and so I feel grateful that everyone said yes and came.
0: Ana, ko tā ngā kōrero o te hunga mā takitaki, katoa i tūmanakohia e ngā kai hoahoa.
21: Oh, I think it was really beautiful. It was awesome to have the stories and the video footage happening to preview and give a bit of background, because with so many of the Indigenous cultures and seeing how they feel about fashion and fabric and how their products are made.
22: Well, I bought some of my friends from the mahi I do up in Kaikawea. There's six of us that attended tonight. It was their first time. They were blown away at the calibre of all the designs, the male models showcasing those beautiful tablecloths. They would transform into beautiful garments. It was absolutely stunning.
16: This is, you know, my ideal idea of what fashion would be. Slow fashion, made with our hands, made with true meaning, authenticity, a sense of responsibility. Yeah, it was really beautiful. I was really proud of all of them.
0: E hara noa tēnei whakaaturanga i te whakaaturanga pueru noa, engari he whakaaturanga o te hiranga iwi taketake e hiko e tahi ana i runga i te kotahitanga. 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
1: It's great to see it come to fruition at the moment, but this is only the start. So we've still got a long way to go around the outskirts of this site and to actually get people in, people warm, people safe.
2: I te rā nei, i whakatauhia ngā minita mō ngā whare.
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1: 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I think, you know, it's for the people, by the people.
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10: It's going to be 20 degrees warmer tomorrow.
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14: Well, being friends matters to me. Yeah, having a team that's been together for 25 years is something I'm really proud of. But I haven't paddled with Adrian for 10 years. And Yayan's last time I went to Worlds with Yayan was 2018. So it means a lot to be back in the waka with them. But also our other teammates that we've been together with for a long time too.
9: I timata a enei tūmomo mahi i tera tau, i te wahaka pērā i nāinei. 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
14: I mean, Aotearoa's got about 300 paddlers. We've always got our eyes on Tahiti and Hawaii, along with Aotearoa. They're sort of the three countries that have got the tradition, obviously, with Polynesian canoeing and waka. Like, we know life is tough for people at the moment. So, yeah, we're just grateful to be going and to be able to represent our families, our whānau, our iwi, but also our country is pretty cool.
9: Ko tātou whāinga ki te mahi, mahi tahi. 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
14: By Sunday we'll know where we're at and be awesome to do it with that team.
11: Kura kairangi Nicholas, Tahu News.
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16: Ko Manu Tuarangi, kua tau ki runga o iti, o Pūkeko.
17: It's the first time I come to Aotearoa, first time I come to Marae, and first time directly come contact with community people here.
16: E tūtaki ana a ngā rauru kītai ki ngā Manu Tuarangi o Taiwan, kua Taiwananga reo taketake mai ki Whanganui.
17: There are six Taiwanese, six different indigenous people that are coming here.
18: I live and work here in Whanganui with our hapu and iwi.
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17: We know the Whanganui River, everyone know this river have a human life, but it's that river, but you have a land, you have a ecosystem. I really want to know how you cooperate with the nature.
16: E hiki nāna te hoi kia paripari a te tai kitua ki te wā kāinga. Te kakinga Kawiti Bashara, Tai Uru News.
0: Whai muri ake e ngā whakatairanga ko ngā matapai huarere o te wā.

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Ka pai, inaene, morena, aroha nui. Aroha nui would like to send these first two Waiata out to her sisters. Naumai, her younger sister Naumai, who lives next door. Roto, who lives in Napier, and Rākai up there in Papakura, Tāmaki Makaurau. Two Waiata here by the Everly Brothers, Tuatahi Ebony Eyes, Tuarua, Kathy's Clown. Whakarongo, mai rā.

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So I went inside to the airline's desk. And I said, "Sir, I wonder why 1203 is so late." He said, "Oh, they probably took off late. Or they may have run into some turbulent weather and had to alter their course." I went back out.

0: Those two waiata there by the Everly brothers were for Aroha Nui. And going out to her three sisters, Naumai, who lives next door, Roto, who lives in Napier, and Rākai up there in Papakura, Tāmaki Makaurau. Hope you enjoyed your waiata e hoa. Ka pai, ka pai. Inai nei, I'd like to say more than play a second dedication for Joy. Kia ora anō, Joy. And so again, Joy would like to send these two waiata going out to everyone who's listening in. This time, Tuatahi by Dennis August, Keep It Between the Lines. Then Tuarua, Do the Walk of Life by Dire Straits. Nō reira, whakarongo mai.
1: I call on my son to share the stage with me. Larry and August, ladies and gentlemen, ventured off, went to the Navy, decided the Navy wasn't for him, headed on down south to Wellington, became a chef for 2.5 years, hasn't cooked me a meal since he's been home. But I know I'm in safe hands if I decide to retire from the industry, because my son hopefully will fill my footsteps.

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And again, going out to everyone who's listening in. Hope you enjoyed those wired there, what? By Inayane, I'd like to play a dedication, some waiata for Te Ira, Te Ira Pōkai, Morena Te Ira. Te Ira would like to send these two special waiata going out to his whānau, special waiata here, a special dedication here going out to his whānau who live over in Port Hedland, Ahitereiria, over there in Port Hedland, over on the western Australia, Ahitereiria. Going out to you from Te Ira Pōkai. E hoa, I apologise, I'm not sure if I've got the right mena e tikana ngā waiata nei. Ara, ko tō hia, mena e tikana rā nei, kare au te mōhio. Wea no tuatahi, The Planting Rice Song by Sunny Chillingworth. Tuarua. 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Black and White, called Black and White by Winifred. Nō reira, tēnā. E te ira, nei rā, o waiata.

Ka pai, those two Waiata there, we're four. Te ira pōkai. And special dedication going out to his whānau over there in Port Hedland, over there in Australia. And I hope they were the right ones as you wanted, eh? Well, I did enjoy that last one. Black and White Rag by Winifred Atwell. And before that, the Planting Rice song. Ka pai te ira. Ka pai nainei. I'd like to pay also a second dedication for Patrick. Morena no Patrick. I hope you have a lovely day, hoa. And again, Patrick would also, again, like to send these two Waiata going out to everyone who's listening in. Nā reira, tuatahi rā. Ko Calendar Girl by Neil Sedaka. Tuarua, Three Steps to Heaven by Eddie Cochran. Whakarongo mai rā.

0: Oh boy, those two waiata there were second dedication for Patrick. Mōre nei. Well, hope you enjoyed those two waiata, and also I hope you have a lovely day. Kia ora. And on that, I'd like to pay a second dedication also, second request also for Aroha Nui. But this time, Aroha Nui would like to send these next two special waiata out to her three very special friends who are, I think they live in Hastings. And her friends' names are Alieta, Ruth and Tracy. Alieta, Ruth and Tracy, who I think live in Hastings. And very good friends of Aroha Nui. The two waiata here. Two waiata here by Elvis Presley. Mr. Elvis Presley. Cut by our Elvis Kiaho. Tuatahi ko manawa rākau. Wooden heart, tuarua. Ko love me tender. Nō reira, whakarongo mai.
1: Can you see?

Those two waata there were second dedication for Aroha Nui and going out to her special friends Ruth, Aliepa and Tracy who live in Hastings. Hope you enjoyed your waata there, hua. Time here at Taipari Taitemu is 29 minutes away from Wamutu, 6 o'clock. Nō reire, hoa mā. Anei rā, e tahi waiata.

Kōrerae, that is me on this Monday morning, Monday the 24th of August. I do hope you enjoyed the show as much as I enjoyed being with you te atane. Also, I hope you have a good day at mahi or whatever you may get up to today. And last but not least, I look forward to joining me again for tomorrow morning show. I'm back here on Taipari Taitumu. But until then, kia pai te rā. 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

0: Okay, I need the kiwa. 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
1: Kiwa.
0: And just to put a spin on things, I'm going to ask Erica. I'm just going to say, Ida, and see what she says back.
1: Dot.
0: No.
1: That's Ida Kati, right?
0: No. Ida's, yeah. Ida's also speckled. So Ida, Ida.
1: Yeah, like core Ida Ida in ko the Ida, Ida. Bottomly pots covered in spots. Harry McCleary book that's translated.
2: Yeah, koe na te kupu, eh?
1: Yeah.
2: Ko Ida Ida.
0: And tetehi o nga tani whanana te wako o tainui arahi mai. Ko tō neinga, ko paneira
2: Ida. Paneira Ida.
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0: 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He Pacific Ahara Dolphin.
2: Yeah, marama.
0: Oh. Ana koe ra te tete o nga tani whanana te wako tainui.
2: Ai, ai.
0: Yeah.
1: Hey, that's so cool.
0: Yeah, okay. Puheri ira.
2: Ira. Ana tokai.
0: Ah, it could be. So ira is like, yeah, look in front of you. Kei whia te mena. Ira. Kei mui ako.
2: Ah.
1: Ira.
2: Ira. Ira.
0: Yeah, ira.
2: Ira. Ah, yeah. Ira, ara, ana.
0: Yeah.
2: Ara. Yeah, yeah.
3: Tainui Live. Time for a throwback. Time for a throwback.

0: Kōrenei te whānau, here's another phrase you can use at home at breakfast time.
1: Kia ha ki runga I o tohi, he tiamu. 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
2: Kau, he pata māku kua pāpā.
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How we all doing, man? What a weekend! What a weekend to be a Aotearoa New Zealander. Hey, especially in the sporting realm, because we on top of the world, my baby. We on top of the world. And we'll talk a little more about that with our news and sport coming up very, very soon. Love us. All right, excited about that. Big mihi to Tūwhare toa. I hau to te motu i whakaike mai nā ki runga i a rātou. I ngā rangi whakatā mo te whakataitai Aotearoa New Zealand Māori Rugby League Under-19s Mātātahi Tournament. Was a fantastic weekend, spending there in Taupō. Got a little bit of a shock though. I've never experienced an earthquake before. Never ever felt one. And I was a little freaked out. The locals, of course, were like, "Nah, yeah, that's what happens. We do this, we do that, and sometimes it shakes." But for me, I felt like moonwalking out of the commentary box, down to my car, and driving right back here to the Waikato. But you know, I had to hold my nerve because the show must go on. But yeah, feeling an earthquake for the first time really, really shook me up. No pun intended there. But anyway, e mihi atu ana ki tōku whānau. Tōku whānau, ai ko tō whānau tō tēnei, mihi atu ki atu whare toa. Thank you so much for looking after the motu and putting on a great show of Tamariki. And of course, all the teams who performed on the field, who played brilliantly, showclassing their special talents on the rugby league field, both our tāne mea tātou wahine anō hoki. Kei runga na wātsu. 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Back with

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0: that with Tony Live. All right, check it out. Our headlines that broke over the last 24 hours.
1: Ai ka tika, raukawa tēne hine hinui, en Waikato Tainui signed a kawinata as a part of their Ngā Ahi E Toru, a collective approach to the management of the Ora Ako Whenua return as part of Te Pai Maumahara Act in 2025. The kawinata was signed at Parawera Marae in front of Uri of the Whenua over the weekend and set out to share their intentional work together to realise the aspirations whānau, for the whānau and for the whenua.
0: All right, and election news politics, Luxon has vowed no new taxes, dumping the idea that for a bank and bed tax, while Labor promises a surplus but says it won't cut to get there. Of course, they are flouting a capital gains tax at the moment. And while I'm on political corridor, the new RNZ Reed research poll has the Opportunity Party in the kingmaker position, with Luxon and Hipkins approvals slumping down the poll. So here's how it looks at the moment: 32% for Labor, 29% for National, New Zealand First is sitting at 11, Greens at 10, ACT at 7, Opportunity Party are polling at 5.3 in this poll, the Party Māori at 3%, which is a boost for them, wow, and other parties at 0.2.
1: Wow, tēnā koe. Also, police have charged a 21-year-old man with murder following the discovery of a deceased person in Rototuna on Friday. The man did appear in Hamilton Court, and police will continue to maintain a visible presence in the area in the coming days as the scene examinations concludes.
0: All right, in sport, the Warriors are on top of the NRL ladder, albeit by points differential after a drop kick in the dying seconds of that game. Saw them take out their win 45-26. Without that drop kick, of course, will be equal with the Panthers on 294 points. But a drop goal just out of nowhere puts them at the top of the table with two games to spare. They'll be taking on the Newcastle Knights this coming weekend. But one of the big blows to the Warriors, of course, Martinez Lesniak broke his collarbone. Yeah. But he did score a try, but now he faces injury, so they'll have to do some reshuffling in the outfield there.
1: Yeah, Ratchet, he's off, but hey, clavicles are the easiest thing to break. Yeah. Your collarbone.
0: Well, there you go. Yeah, so he's out for the remainder, well, probably the remainder of the season. Chance gets back after his suspension. Tamati Martin should be available as well to be able to come into the Warriors squad.
1: Yay.
0: Come on. All right, last in sport, of course, New Zealand also won against the Box over the weekend. The All Blacks got up to win 33-16 against the South Africa for the rivalry tour. Absolutely phenomenal. Richie Moonga set to start in their midweek All Blacks match against the Lions at Ellis Park, so we could see him on the field sometime soon.
1: Another huge shout out as well to all of our Wakaama Worlds representatives who are overseas at the moment, smashing it for the Wakaama Worlds as well, and shout out to my niece who got a gold.
0: Oh, ka pai. All right, ka kaha katoa, ka manawa nui koutou. All right, just around the corner, my music pick. It's all about the R&B today. Sienna Spira, his Material Lover.

0: What? You don't listen to the radio? Oh, well, at least our tūpuna are listening. Pātara e Ngātawhai, 7 to 10 a.m. only on Tainui Live.
1: When you see them on the road, you suddenly don't need to overtake that guy in front of you. And you suddenly remember what a stop sign means. Suddenly you're not too cool to buckle up. And you're suddenly stoked you turned down that beer at the barbie. Nah, all good. Yep. Seeing them means you're suddenly on your best behaviour. Drive like cops are around. Because they are.
2: Tainui Live endeavours to adhere to the guidelines set out by the Broadcasting Standards Authority. However, if you believe that we have breached the codes of broadcasting practice and would like to make a formal complaint, please call us now on 07 824 5650 or email us at info@tainuilive.co.nz. All complaints must be lodged in writing, outlining the details, and sent to Tainui Live, PO Box 648 Hamilton, within 20 working days of the incident.

0: Zentaj and straight away time for my music pick. It's all about the R&B today, and we're taking it back to 2015 for this one.
1: Okay.
0: Okay, now this is a female singer, Kiri Hina.
1: Okay.
0: The song I'm going to do from her was her breakout single. She also was a judge on UK's The Voice alongside Tom Jones, Ollie Murs, and Will.i.am from the Black Eyed Peas. Yeah, that's about all.
1: What's her name? Koya Te Pussycat Dolls?
0: Yeah, Harai Te Pussycat Dolls.
1: Oh, she broke away from a band?
0: No.
1: Oh, he kiri hina. Otherwise, I would have said like Jennifer Hudson or something like that. I'm going to cut out to boy who turned out.
0: Okay. Yeah, pretty vague. But her name is Megan Trainor, and here she is.

0: Ka bai te kaka no raumati, tengo tera ka unga wai, it's a time for our kiwaha o te wiki, ne? Okay, this one's an easy one. E hawa, e hawa.
1: Oh, he hara te whakamahu ki mo tera, Pats.
0: Well, e hawa means no way. You're kidding me, right?
1: I love that.
0: E hawa, e hawa. No way.
1: I love that. I'm going to use that. That's an everydayer.
0: You can use it in shock. E hawa, e hawa.
1: Oh, I love that. Yeah. Oh, what are the words on the top of the table?
0: E hawa, e hawa. E hawa. You're kidding me. No way. Yeah.
1: Love that. Mm-hmm. Oh, e hawa, e hawa. That
0: works. Mama no. That was.

0: Whites separated. 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Cold wash. Gentle cycle. Powder measured just right. You close the door and push start. Then you see it. One red sock. One sock can ruin the whole wash. It's the same when you put soft plastics in your recycling bin. Let's sort it out. Search Auckland Council recyclable items. Tāmaki Tūriki. All together Auckland.
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0: On a envoyé ça, but we want to ramp things right back up again. 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
1: 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Areta Walters all the way Ngāti Hauwa, hari huringa tau kia koe.
0: Te kanawa, hari da whanau kia koe, my bro. Nice. You can get your mokos done from him as well, he's mean.
1: I am, birthday shout-outs going out to you as well today, Kazi Malcolm Matthews.
0: And celebrating a birthday today, ko tēne o ngā parata oku, Brendan Irvine.
1: Nice.
0: Hari da whanau kia koe, bees. And of course, he's a twin as well. So to your brother as well. Ka pai.
1: Oh, ka pai. Last one from me today. Birthday shout outs for my niece, who's like another daughter to me, Pamela. Ra whanau kia koe, babe. 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
0: And last and definitely not least from me, Haka Extraordinaire. She is a director, a producer, a presenter as well. Kim Morgan celebrating
1: nice.
0: Her birthday today as well. Ra whanau kia koe, sis. All right, ane tā koutou waiata, and why not? Superstar, here's Rebel Soldiers.

0: Yeah, superstars, your rebel soldiers with your rebel tanifa and atafai. 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
1: Morena ka koutou katoa. Speaking of superstars, coming off the back of the Warriors who are now at the top of the table, ko waima o ngā Zodiacs, ko waima o koutou, who are the absolute most hardest working sporty people out there out of the Zodiacs. They're coming up.
0: All right, the sporty Zodiacs. Tupine ana, and it's right to Māori. We'll be back with that in the corridor next.

0: But heading off to the Zodiacs right now and to find out who's the most athletic of all of the Zodiac signs.
1: Athletically hardworking.
0: Okay, all right. Okay, hardworking and sports. I'll throw Aries in there.
1: Yep, tuaroa mai ko ngā Aries. Okay. Ko ai ki o whakaaro ko te meatua tahi, hardworking. In anything they do, in anything they, you know, put their minds on.
0: Okay.
1: Sports, family, anything.
0: Try Leo.
1: Ko, e hara ko ngā Leo te tuatahi. One more guess, pātara, ko ai mā o koutou.
0: Sagis.
1: Oh, they are down a little bit. Aowera, konga Capricorns.
0: Oh, Cappies.
1: Yeah, Cappies tua tai mai konga Cappies tua rua mai konga Aries tua toru mai konga Virgos.
0: Right, ka pai. Well, there you go, man. You're the hardworking stars out there at the whānau.
1: I'm sitting right across from one mean.
0: Tuia, yes, go. ART. I'm around the other spectrum with the Aries there.
1: Oh, no.
0: And it's full attention with Tiny Love. What an

0: Jamesy, you do, and I want to be the Wetereka o Ngā Waiata. So now, Olivia Dean, of course, is coming to Aotearoa to perform the Art of Loving Tour. She'll be here October 17, and due to overwhelming demand, her Auckland show is moving to the newly transformed Western Springs Bowl, marking the grand reopening of the historic venue. And she's recently just put out a set list for her 2026 The Art of Loving Tour. So if you're an Olivia Dean fan, you're a bit of a fan.
1: Oi, Paikio, she's on.
0: I love your music. I mean, you know, the couple of songs that we play here as well from her.
1: I love her. But at the same time, mohia paikwe, kare au te tangata mo te hara ki te kunawhiti. Because, you know, our shorties just go there to look at the screen. Because we can't see the... The stage.
0: It's
1: like a little dot. And it's even worse parts because, you know, I'm half blind as well. So it's just like, oh, nah, it's a lose-lose situation for me. Hey, all of you who are tuned into Tainui Live, you can get your live right here at Tainui Live.
0: Well, I think tickets are still on sale for this if you want to go along to that concert. Issues right now. With a couple of minutes, we'll be back with Dr. Foy's Music Pick next.

0: right, Sam Henshaw with that track Alone Again. All right, Safa Atafai, your music pick for today.
1: All right, my music pick. Well, Patere and I, te kōrero mā, but we're talking off air real quick. Me taki whakaaro, you know, she was just, this kaiwata was only from the UK.
0: Right.
1: But then Patere let me know that she's from Ngāpuhi. Koe atu te whānau ko Natasha Bedingfield.
0: Yep, she's Māori whānau. Here she is with these

0: over the weekend, we're going to go into our kiwaha right now, but I'm going to preface this kōrero with something that I experienced for the first time over the weekend.
1: Oh,
0: for the first time ever.
1: And because you've experienced so much.
0: Yeah, and this literally shook me. This literally shook me over the weekend. Okay, so obviously I went to the Aotearoa New Zealand Māori Rugby League Under-19s tournament. We were commentating a game, and during the haka, we were in the commentary box, by the way, so we were up at the top of the stadium. Yep, me and Nami. We have our cameramen who are on the roof of the stadium as well, filming at the top. And for the first time ever, I experienced an earthquake.
1: What?
0: Like a real
1: one.
0: It freaked me out. Yeah, like the whole thing was shaking.
1: Topo,
0: yeah. So the whole stadium shook. Like everybody felt it in the thing.
1: Did you hug Namu?
0: We kind of looked at each other like, what was that? Yeah. Like, we didn't realise what had happened. So it was like, what the heck? What happened there? And the funny thing was is that everybody that was in the grandstand all looked back at us. Like we did something, and then
1: like you see 5 foot from the whole place.
0: Yeah, it was up there. But no, yeah, for the first time ever, experienced an earthquake. Apparently, it happens quite a bit in Taupo, so we don't live in an earthquake prone region, right? Here in the Waikato, so it was the first time I felt that. It was not a big one by any means. It was 5 kilometres deep, because I would jump straight on GeoNet to go and check it out.
1: No doubt you did, Mr. Due Diligence. Yeah,
0: whoa, hang on, I'm sorry, what's going on here? So it was 5 kilometres deep, 5 kilometres north of Taupo. It was a 2.3, I think it was. But man, if that was a 2.3, and then we experienced that, because we got aftershocks as well. So there was heaps of shaking that was going on. I felt sorry for the fellas up on the roof. So the funny thing was, you know, and this is when it comes to the kiwaha, right? And you're kidding me. E hawa. You're kidding me. Did we just experience an earthquake? So, you know, that's another way you can use the kiwaha, e hawa. But yeah, our people up on the roof, they were feeling it. The whole camera shook. We got aftershocks.
1: You hung a kaipūre, you know, all of our J19s and all that we're playing. Oh, J19s, yeah, get out of Wakamara Whai, come back to league. Anyway, how are our players?
0: Yeah, they just played on. I don't know if they felt it as much being on the field, because we were in the building and they were just in the hype at the moment. But they didn't skip a beat. They just carried on playing. Like nothing had happened at all.
1: Yeah,
0: they
1: were down there creating it.
0: We were off. But yeah, the funny thing was, is right while we were still commentating, we thought, okay, the show must go on. But our ruruhi, Titia Graham, comes up. She grabs the mic because, you know, we're commentating at the time. And then she evacuates everybody from the from underneath the roof. Just, you know, because safety, just in case. You know, anything else happened, last thing we want to do is for that to fall on the people. So we pushed them down into the open area so that they don't out of harm's way. But me, Namu, we're stuck inside the commentary box, so we're the only ones left inside the grandstand. Hey, but you know,
1: sitting in there, like, hey, I love the sacrifices we do for our people,
0: yes,
1: the things we do for our people. Hey, you know, no, it's all good. We'll take one for the team, whana. We'll take one for the team.
0: All right, well, that's our kiwa o te wiki te whana. E hawa, are you kidding me? No way! Wow. All right, tawaroa kawana, kana, yeah, sorry, tawaroa kawana, ane tana waiata aroha tia tere.

0: tato. 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
1: Te reo o tainui.
0: Te rerekētanga.
2: Got by. Here's a bit of Corella for you with Not I, but in Israel, your weather update just around the corner as well. More than that, the fun, eh?

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0: Come on, yeah, yeah, and I like you. 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
1: Morena e te iwi, te tiro ki te rangi, he rangi a tāhua, he wiki hau, he rāhau, let's get it.
0: All right, just want to shout out to Jock Madden, the standoff for the West Tigers, for getting that drop kick and putting us into number one spot on the NRL ladder for the Warriors.
1: So yeah, you're you. On.
0: Yeah.
1: Mehe, oh, no, I nearly said tawa tawa.
0: E hawa, e hawa.
1: E hawa, e hawa.
0: All right, okay, up next we have a quiz coming our way. So motina mai mo tēnā, you can play along as well. Here's King George, Can't Stop Now, tingo tēnā ki ngā waiata.

0: King George, Can't Stop Now. 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
1: Morena, Can't Stop, Won't Stop. Ko tāke tērā wā trivia.
0: Right.
1: Okay, kua riri, kua rite koe pātara.
0: Ai, kua rite.
1: Me taku tūpono, you should crack this. Pretty, I believe in you with this one. Anyway, what is Superman's real name?
0: Clark Kent.
1: Boom. What is his kryptonial name?
0: It is Kal-El.
1: Yes! Okay, what metal is Captain America's shield made out of?
0: It is made out of vibranium.
1: Vibranium.
0: Yeah.
1: Of course you know that. Which superhero is known as the god of thunder?
0: That is Thor.
1: Correct. What is Wonder Woman's real name?
0: Oh, jeez. I do know this. No, but I've forgotten.
1: I'll give you a hint. Koia tetehe. Tingwa Tatahi, she used to be a princess and she passed away from a tragic car.
0: Oh, yeah, Diane, I can't remember the other last name.
1: Diane Prince, all good. Okay, which superhero was bitten by a radioactive spider?
0: It's Spider-Man.
1: What colour is the Hulk?
0: Green.
1: What fictional country is Black Panther the king of?
0: Wakanda forever.
1: What is Iron Man's real name?
0: His name is Tony Stark.
1: Tika, which superhero can run at Superman speed and is known as the fastest man alive?
0: That'll be Barry Allen, otherwise known as the Flash.
1: Of course you know the first name. Love that. What is the name of Thor's famous hammer?
0: Mjolnir.
1: Wow, Tika, which villain is... What is the name of Peter Parker's girlfriend that was played by Zendaya in the MCU Spider-Man movie?
0: That's MJ.
1: Tika, which six superheroes made up the original Avengers team in 2012 movie The Avengers?
0: That'll be Tony Stark, Thor, Black Widow.
1: Yep.
0: Who else is in there? Did I say Hulk?
1: Hulk's in there.
0: What's the actor's name again? That is... One more part. Yeah, I forgot his name. Hawkeye.
1: Yeah. Hey, you pretty much got them all right except for one. Awesome this morning. Parts ka pai koe.
0: Yeah, it's a bit misogynistic, is it, that I didn't know Diane Prince. Never mind.
1: All good. You know now.
0: Kalani. He's back and forth.

Kotokureo, tohku ohoho. 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

0: Dali and Piri Mai, tēnā tērā o ngā waiata. Morena.
1: Morena, Piri Piri Mai, e te whānau ki tēnei tōpā pāhotanga.
0: Ka pai. Now, AI, of course, is good, but then again, there's a scary side to AI, and there needs to be precautions put out there when it comes to using AI and all of that kind of stuff, right? Mm. But one thing that is added to AI that I just watched, it's quite funny, is the humanoids or the robots that are coming out right now as well. So a Chinese humanoid robot has smashed Usain Bolt's 100-meter run. So they've got a humanoid Olympics that is happening at the moment. So there's
1: like a robot. Here te tanahanga ki te tangata.
0: Yeah. So,
1: oh, nah, this is taking me to that movie that Will Smith won. And the robots,
0: iRobot.
1: Yes!
0: Yeah. iRobot, Terminator, all of those things. You mix AI with robots, they can turn around there and recreate themselves. Ultron is another one that comes to mind from the Avengers. But yeah, they've got a 5-day Olympic Games for robots. They do sprinting, ping pong. Soccer, so literally they're playing ping pong, so it's reacting in real time to the ball as it's flying around, and they also got soccer up in the mix as well.
1: Wild.
0: But they had a 100-meter race and it smashed Usain Bolt's record.
1: Yeah, wow, that's crazy. Oh my gosh, Pātaraka, think of a time where they're doing that with horses and horse racing. Like horse robots. Like, could you imagine? And then the Melbourne Cup will go off. No, that's my robot. And then, you know, this is how the world's changing.
0: Yeah, wow. Yeah, and we just have to be careful about it because technology can get a bit fast. But,
1: That's
0: not the one. But the crack up thing about these robots is at the moment they can't stop. So what they got is they got this massive pad at the end of the race course. So they sprint down
1: and then smash
0: into the thing and they come falling over and break. But, you know, you can see how that technology is going to get better and better and better the more they toot you around with it. But, yeah, iRobot definitely comes to mind when it comes to that stuff. I'll share that with you, man. Check it out. It's on YouTube. You can check it out on TikTok as well.

0: Yeah.
1: What? You don't listen to the radio? Oh, well, at least our tūpuna are listening. Pātara e Ngāti Whai, 7 to 10 a.m. only on Ainui Live.

0: Come on, all right. He panu te ni ki ngā whānau o wai makariri marae. He kaupapa kei tō marae tēnei rātapu. Following marae will be holding their hui a marae to elect their whakakitinga representatives for the 26-29 term of office.
1: Ai te whānau ka tū, tēnei ai ki wai makariri te kaukaraka 10 a.m. at 819 Victoria Road. Around Taufere te whānau, you can't miss it. Yeah, lock the date and te whānau me te tūpuno he kaupapa nui whakarara.
0: Kapa ai. All right, let's rack it out, Chris. Bit of naysayers for you this morning. Morena.

0: Josta Tuffy, whose favourite weather is you? At the front. You.
1: There it is. Be the weather.
0: E hawa, e hawa. 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
1: Ai, e hawa, e hawa. 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E wara wara.
0: Oh, man, e hawa, e hawa.
1: Oh, no.
0: Oh, my goodness.
1: Get with it,
0: Arafoi. Really?
1: E wara wara. 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
0: Tiri wara wara, eh?
1: Blah, blah, blah. Oh,
0: ai, whatake e te whānau e ako tonu anau. Ah, hey. Tika. And it's okay to make mistakes, man. And then the more repetition,
1: then we'll lock it in. And no matter where you are in your journey, te whānau, ko rona, ko kororau I te reo Māori mo taku oranga katoa. And e ako tonu ana.
0: Tika.
1: Oh,
0: tika.
1: Good.
0: E hawa e te whānau. No, hey, you're joking. You're kidding me, mate.
1: E hawa.
0: All right, here's Hale. Sign into Waita. Too late. What's happening life?
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0: Brian Hales and Too Late Tengo Tereka o ngā wī, tā koe tā māuka, tā whai kutai ki te pita whakamutunga o te hau takane.
1: Ai, ngā hua nui o tēnei ata, tēnei rā ki runga kia kautau katoa.
0: Tika, ai mā te ato tātou katoa. Take me like, kia te whānau. Have a great day, enjoy the sunlight, get out there and get some vitamin D in your life. Leaving you with Big Mountain, me tātou way at a reggae in the summertime, and not too far away from summer as well. From Rebatani for the Pātara Ngāta Whai.

0: 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True or false? Hale Whakatipu Tangata is the name of the rock that shows the resting place of the Tainui Waka. True or false? False. Hani a te waiwai kimi atu or Hale Whakarere Tangata is the name of that rock. The other rock that is there is named Puna Whakatipu Tangata.
1: Upoku Pakaru Resources proudly sponsored by Waikato Tainui.

0: Taupiri te maunga ko Waikato te awa. 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
1: Kia ora, I'm Troy Kingi. This song I'm about to sing is a song composed by Apanui legend Rikirangi Gage, and it was probably the best farewell song ever written, I reckon. It was written for Te Ao Muhurangi. 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
3: Yeah, koia, koia. 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
4: I love that because my nephew's name Te Taniwha Hikuroa Koeira Tana Ingoa Wanganui.
2: This one's more towards somebody who's really experienced at something, so they've gone through the trials and tribulations of life and they've got to a point where Te Taniwha Hikuroa ia I maeni. So
5: pēnei ia koe.
2: Well, yeah, kidney.
4: I was about to say, tēnā koe.
5: Because ko rō koe e hāpai ana I tēnei kaupapa te reo irirangi o tainui. Ni reira, ko koe ke tēnā.
2: Okay, I'll take it.
4: Pera hoki for my nephew, you know, someone who isn't quite there yet, but he gets to grow and become that.
2: Yeah.
4: Tika?
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